to a searching, pensive soprano aria that acknowledges what's sometimes a painful earthly life. And a quietly confident aria for the bass soloist, for whom the divine is like a beacon of light.

the cantata number 54 by Bach, Widerstehe doch der Sünde, or Just Resist Sin, in a performance by mezzo-soprano Elisabeth Wilke and virtuosi saxone, led by Ludwig Gutler. Conductor and harpsichordist Richard Egar has visited Boston many times, usually as a guest conductor for the Handel and Haydn Society. And during one of those visits, I had a chance to talk with him about Bach's music. In his role as music director of the Academy of Ancient Music in London, Richard Egar had just recorded the composer's four surviving

0: That's Max Reger's transcription of Bach's prelude on It Is Our Salvation, Come Here to Us. Marcus Becker was the pianist. When Kim Kashkashian decided to record Bach's cello suites on her chosen instrument, the viola, she did so in a way that wouldn't surprise anyone who knows her. She put intense thought, practice, and experimentation into creating her own edition of the music. And as she told me in a conversation at the New England Conservatory, where she's taught for many years, that's partly because of the limitations of the music we have, which was copied out by the composer's wife. But those limitations also lead us to a valuable perspective.
1: What